0: Radio Free 102.3 is KJLH. Kehlani doing her thing with Usher, babe.
1: Yes, indeed. I like that one.
0: Hey, she killed it on that Brandy and Monica tour. She was, when she came out on stage, I was like, whoa.
1: Oh, did she have choreography and all that?
0: Not a lot. I think she was replacing someone else at that time. But okay. Yeah, she did her thing.
1: Okay, shout out to Kehlani, man.
0: Over at the Forum. Really she sure did. Right. Got more music on the way from Jane Hancock. We'll get some Timex Social Club in there. Okay. Guy Black in for Tammy Mack. She will be back on Monday.
1: All right.
0: Taking some time off, having a good day.
1: Yeah, I heard she went to go see Mary J. Blige.
0: What?
1: I mean, I don't know. That's what I heard. She had like the exclusive package to go see Mary.
0: She didn't invite you, Emmett.
1: Well, you know, I ain't that important, man.
0: Wow.
1: I'm still putting, you know, I'm still trying to be important.
0: Yeah, you're trying to get to where you need to be.
1: I'm trying to get there. Yeah, I get there soon.
0: Hey, man, just keep let me tell you. Let me give you some advice.
1: Okay, please give me some advice.
0: I'm giving you some OG advice right now.
1: Okay.
0: Mind your business. We'll be back. Radio Free.
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6: Yeah. So let me say something, because I got something to say. 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

0: 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All right. Yeah. Thank you. Kevin Ross. I felt like he did like a residency at the Miracle Theater. Huh? They all summer.
1: Man, he's been there all summer
0: for doing his thing. Yeah, doing his residency. Well, Tyler Perry is stepping up.
2: Okay.
0: To support the family of Nolan Wells. That's the young 18-year-old football player that never made it home from that Independence Day trip off the coast of Mississippi in Hornland Island. There was, his friends were on the boat with him.
2: Right.
0: And he never made it back. And they saying they, I don't know what they're saying. I mean, it's different stories surrounding his death, but his mother, Christine, said, you know, I didn't want people to know my son for this. He loved everybody. He just wanted everyone to be at peace with one another. He was a God-fearing young man. So he drowned. They found his body this week. And they said that they do not currently believe that foul play was involved. That's what the Jackson County Sheriff has said. Sheriff John Ledbetter. But Tyler Perry is stepping up, according to Reverend Al Sharpton, who was in attendance at a press conference today in New York.
2: Okay.
0: Along with Ben Crump. You know, we got to have somebody to stand up for our people.
2: That's a fact.
0: So they were there, and they said that Tyler Perry has offered to cover the funeral expenses for Nolan Wells. Imagine your child, 18 years old, mysteriously dying in a boating accident.
2: That's wild.
0: And nobody has the answers yet. Thank you, Tyler Perry. You know, we always talk about different people, and, you know, we always putting shade on people. But I'm going to thank Tyler for stepping up. I love Tyler. He's always been cool with me. Well, he hit me, slapped me upside the head last time I saw him.
2: Whoa.
0: I don't know what that was about. He literally hit me upside the head.
2: Play rough.
0: No, I don't know about all that. I'm just saying that I was sitting at the...
1: Sound like love tap.
0: I was sitting at the table, and he hit me upside the head. You know what, Emmy? You need to quit all that, man. Stop that. Stop it, bro. Grow up.
1: All right.
0: On a serious note, though, you know, they're trying to find out what happened. Tyler Perry stepped up like he should. That's other people of in the entertainment business that step up. I applaud them as well.
2: So absolutely.
0: Thank you, Tyler Perry. If it's true, you're going to pay for this man's funeral expenses. It takes a lot off the parents so they can move on with their life and bury their son in the right way. Hey, man, you need to quit, man.
1: Sometimes we got to support our own, you know?
0: You be going in, man.
1: I just say what I feel. Yeah. That's it. The Lord know my heart.
0: Oh, he does. He going to get you for it, too. Radio Free is KJLH. The Timmy Mac
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0: was on that song. I was looking at Radio Free TV on the KJLH app. That's what I saw.
1: Yeah, yeah. Great interview.
0: Yeah. Daly's the man. Just sliding around. That's all you're doing.
1: That's it.
0: As a matter of fact, if you've been sliding around and you was on your scooter and you had an accident, you know you can get up and call somebody and get that fixed, too.
1: Yeah, get that fixed.
0: Home of Malayim is who you want to call.
1: Yep.
0: If you're on a scooter or you could be a cyclist or even a pedestrian, call Home of Malayim over 35 years. She's been doing this in the community forever.
1: Yes,
0: no recovery, no fee. 310-207-9009. The name and voice you can trust. I thought I'd slip that in there.
1: Appreciate that.
0: Yeah. So coming up, let me see. I hope these songs will get played. Hold on. Hold on. Because it was a song I wanted to, we had a request for. Tone Stiff.
1: Tone Stiff.
0: Oh, Stiff. Stiff Stiff. Stiff Stiff.
1: It's all right.
0: That ain't his real name. His real name is probably Bobby Jordan or something. You know what? I'm going to look up his real name because this is not Stiff. I'm going to play a little Brandy. Amy, can you get some of that Chaka Khan ready?
1: Chaka Khan?
0: I'm getting it ready for tomorrow morning.
1: Yeah, yeah. Oh, so she's going to be in the battle, Chaka Khan?
0: No, no. Chaka Khan will not be in the battle royale. We bring the battle back tomorrow. It's been off for a couple of weeks. So I just want to make sure we get a good one.
1: Okay.
0: It's two artists that people know. They love the music. And it's going to be a tough battle. But it's only going to be an hour. About an hour and 10 minutes. That's only, it. I'm just going to play the hit songs tomorrow. About an hour battle. So you got to get it in at 11 o'clock.
1: Okay.
0: You know, and you can always go to our KJLH app and hit that open mic. That open mic works for you when you're voting for the Battle Royale. So tomorrow we're looking forward to you voting in the Battle Royale. Big concert coming up with Jay-Z in Los Angeles.
1: It's only right because this is the new Beyonce I'm playing right now.

0: Yeah.
1: Right.
0: Jay's going to be here October 23rd, I believe.
1: Yeah. And Emmett, you are the biggest Jay-Z fan I know.
0: 1,000% Jay is the greatest rapper.
1: Outside of Blue Ivy.
0: Yeah. I can't be a bigger fan than Blue Ivy.
1: You might be bigger than maybe Beyonce, Blue Ivy, and then you.
0: Yeah.
1: I think you're in the top two. So are you going to that show?
0: Absolutely. I'm looking for the right tickets now. I'm trying to get into a box. Yeah, I need to see Jay in the right way.
1: What are you waiting on, though?
0: Well, the
1: tickets are on sale already.
0: I know, but the way...
1: You know they go quick.
0: You know, you just...
1: Emmett,
0: I'm working my way up there, man. I'm trying to get there, man.
1: I'm asking someone if they can help you purchase the right tickets. Please call him.
0: Please.
1: So he can purchase. He's not asking for free tickets.
0: I just need some good tickets to see my boy.
1: He doesn't want free tickets. Well, he'd take them if you get
0: them. I'd take them.
1: But we can't ask for free tickets. I know you want to buy them. And I know you're the biggest Jay-Z fan, so
0: I'm going down.
1: On behalf of you, I'm asking, would somebody at Ticketmaster or Live Nation or somebody kind of try to hook you up with a good price ticket?
0: Yeah, come on. You could call Jay. I know you big guy black. You could call Jay-Z right now. Just tell him, hey, look out for my boy when you come out to Inglewood.
1: You know what? I'm gonna do that. We'll be right back. KJ Elliott.
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0: Coming up next is Kevin Nash. Well, you know, on Friday, they do the mix at 10. So,
1: yeah.
0: DJ Mark will be in here.
1: DJ Mark, Dory and D-Hawk will be in here.
0: They'll be in here doing their thing.
1: Yes, indeed.
0: I'll be back tomorrow morning at 9 o'clock if God says the same.
1: Yes, Lord.
0: God willing, I say. And Emmett, thank you for letting me hang out with you today.
1: Mr. Bragman, it's always a pleasure when you come in, man.
0: Tammy will be back on Monday.
1: Yes, indeed.
0: I bet she has some tickets for you, too, on Monday.
1: Oh, she gonna, you know, Tammy always got the tickets.
0: And she gonna tell you how Mary J. Blige show went.
1: Well, yeah, we know how that's gonna go.
0: Well, how do you think? What?
1: Mary got hits.
0: Yeah.
1: It's gonna be a great show. It's gonna be cracking. She gonna be sitting down.
0: Yeah.
1: You know, we've been seeing the dance moves. You know. She's going to be sitting down, but it's going to be a great show.
0: Who's sitting down?
1: Mary.
0: Why you say that?
1: I don't know
0: she
1: if you
0: stands up.
1: Nah, she...
0: What happened? I missed something.
1: I mean, she's got to the point now, you know, she's big time.
0: I know. I've seen, last show I saw, Mary was up the whole show. What are you saying?
1: I mean, last one I seen, she was sitting down on
0: really?
1: The couch on stage.
0: Oh, okay. Well, maybe Vegas will be different.
1: Well, maybe, you know,
0: she
1: we'll
0: won't
1: see.
0: Be on stage as long in Vegas.
1: You're right.
0: Because they kind of keep the shows pretty short.
1: Yeah, you're right. We'll see.
0: An hour or less.
1: I'm sure it'll be an amazing show.
0: Yeah, okay. Well, I'll see you on tomorrow morning.
1: Okay.
0: And Tammy will see you on Monday, and Emmett will be back. From the day you were born to the ride in the hearse, things are never so bad they couldn't be worse. If you see someone without a smile, or you see them in traffic leaving the FIFA game in Inglewood, well, just give them a smile. Do what I do. Give them a smile, man, because they're in traffic.
1: Yeah.
0: And the slow 05 is going to be slow.
1: That's a fact.
0: If you're going up north.
1: That's a fact.
0: Go out and make it a great evening. I love you, and I love my job.
1: There it is.
0: Yep.
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0: 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It's Kevin Nash checking in on this Friday. Wow. Yes, we can breathe. We made it through the week. So that is over. Best time for me after I get off today. And by the way, I'm right by your side until 10 o'clock tonight because we go live in the mix every Friday night at 10 o'clock. My man DJ Mark will be on the ones and twos. You don't want to miss that. But maybe I can play something for you tonight that will help you breathe a little easier. How about that? Unwind and decompress. What song would you want? Let me know. Hit me up at 310-330-KJLH, and I got you covered. But in the meantime, I got the new one coming up from Eric Benet. We got some Ashanti coming up. Back and Forth. Kalani's coming up with Jasmine Sullivan and more. And it's all next right here on KJLH.
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0: that's not very nice. Jasmine Sullivan said, you must be dumb. D-U-M-B. 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And yes, Jazz on the Beach is coming August 22nd and 23rd. And of course, Radio Free 102.3 KJLH introduces the first ever LA Jazz Festival with John Legend. We got Janelle Monae. We got Raphael Sadiq, Parliament Funkadelic featuring George Clinton and more. What? I gotta be there. Yeah, this is the summer of Radio Free. And guess what? We have free tickets for you, too. 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And you can win some passes to get inside on us. Okie doke, August 22nd and 23rd, Jazz on the Beach. All right, when I come back, let's do a classic from Keith Sweat by request. I got some Erykah Badu. I got some Stevie Wonder. Anything else you want to hear? Just let me know and I got you covered.
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4: Mm-hmm. MLK.
5: And bam, somebody hit me from the back.
4: Oh, Lord.
5: Man, I sat in that car, and just as I was sitting there, your commercial came on. Mm-hmm. As soon as I thought about it and I heard that commercial, you know there's only one person that I would trust with this situation.
4: Home of Malaya.

0: And Ms. Homer looked out for me, her and her staff. Her settlement that she got for me put me in front of my bills.
1: Girl, I ain't never been in front of them.
0: In front of them?
1: I don't even know what the view looked like in front of them.
0: In front of them.
1: Oh, Lord, in front of them. Well, if you want to be laughing instead of crying like Tracy and in front of your bills, not behind, I suggest you call Homer Malayam if you've been in an automobile accident. 310-207-9009. 310-207-9009. The law offices of Homer Malayam. She is the name and voice you can trust.
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Lucky Day, new one called Nowhere Fast. You heard first on Radio Free 102.3 KJLH. All right, I just checked my box. I got some tickets to give away. Got passes for the official Los Angeles all-white party. And it's hosted by my sis, Ade Lamar. Godfrey Hotel, rooftop, Indy, Sunset Room Complex. It's going down Sunday, July 26th, beginning at 2 o'clock. So if you want to go check it out,

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5: Laura, it's Tammy Mack.
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5: I know, because you called home on Malayam, 310-207-9009. What happened?
6: I was in a car accident. The young lady ran into me, hopped out of the car, acting crazy. Didn't react to her. Just did what I know to do, which is take pictures, call home on Malayam. She called me back right away. First thing she asked was, are you okay? Within the next hour, they took my case right on it right away. The young lady made some statements that wasn't necessarily true. And home on Malayam team proved her wrong. They went an extra mile for me, and I was the happiest person on earth. People listen to your station, and they think these stories are not real. They are absolutely real. And

0: what is a real person, hardworking people, love them.
1: Talk about the check.
0: I was excited with the check. I was able to make my daughter just as happy as I was.
1: Enough to share and share alike.
0: Yes, I did.
1: You trust Homa Laura?
0: She is absolutely, without a doubt, the name and the face that you can trust.
1: Laura said it, not me. 310-207-9009, the law offices of Homa Malayam.

0: 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All right, Jazz on the Beach is coming August 22nd and 23rd. Get it together because, of course, you know we got your tickets, right? Yeah, the first ever introduced LA Jazz Festival. We got John Legend. We got Janelle Monae, Raphael Sadiq. I'm so excited. Paula Mitt, Funkadelic featuring George Clinton. Now you know it's going to be off the chain. 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It's My Prerogative. Bobby Brown coming up next. Beyoncé. We got some Santana. And it's all next right here on KJLH.
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0: 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It's Kevin Nash all over your radio on this Friday night. 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My man DJ Mark will be on the ones and twos. Bobo in the building. 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I got some time left, so if you want to hear a jam that you want me to play, I got you covered. 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

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Talk about a long, exhausting week it was for me. And hot, too. Expect a hot weekend as well. 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

0: what it was designed for, and I hope you get your rest as well. All right, if God says the same, I'll be back on Monday night, 7 o'clock. We're gonna be doing this thing over and over and over again. All right, I'm praying for you. Please pray for me. Enjoy your weekend. I got to make some room. My man DJ Mark and Bobo are coming up next to go live in the mix. You don't want to miss it. You don't want to miss it. Keep it right here. 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

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We'll be right back.

0: to The Girls All Right With Me by The Temptations.
1: What? The Girls All Right With Me? What you know about that?
0: Y'all, man, how are you talking right now about your mom getting up in the morning and cleaning up and everything? So I was like, man, let me call my mom quick.
2: Who are you talking to? Who is this?
0: It's Ronnie, man, Ronnie Lewis.
2: Ronnie, where you calling from, bro?
0: I'm calling from Los Angeles, man.
2: All right, Mark, you got him?
1: Man, I got him.
0: All right, thank you. I appreciate it.
2: All right, Brody.

0: Hey, you King Cousin.
1: What?
0: You know who it is? Favorite uncle, baby.
1: You know what it do. DJ Mark the Bubble on a Friday night.
2: What's going on there, James?
0: Yes, sir. What up, Bubble? How's the family, dog?
2: Man, you know, just, you know, family in.
0: Yes, sir. That's it. That's it. Family in, huh?
2: Yes,
0: that's
2: sir.
0: A new one. All right. I like it. I like it.
1: Oh my God, dude.
0: Yeah.
1: Oh my God, I can't with you.
0: Come on, dog.
2: Could you imagine you inviting James Brown to your wedding and he's just sitting there laughing? If there's anybody here who feels that no one, that these two should not be with in the background, you
1: hear me? Wow. Man, that would be funny as hell.
3: Hey, y'all already know how we like.

0: Bobo. And I told you, ladies and gentlemen, that we were going to talk about Jazz on the Beach that's coming up. Jazz on the Beach that's coming up.
1: That Bobo, sounds amazing.
0: First of all,
1: just jazz on the beach. You sitting on the beach with your toes in the sand, facts. Wiggling your toes. Oh, man, that sounds so fire.
0: Hey, you going to be out there?
1: I might have to pull up, but I'm looking.

0: lineup, bro.
1: Man, let John me tell Legend. Wait, hold on.
0: Janelle Monae.
1: Can I tell him?
0: No, I'm doing it.
1: Okay.
0: Raphael Sadiq.
1: Yes.
0: Parliament.
1: Hell yeah.
0: Funkadelic with George Clinton.
1: What?
0: Plus some, bruh.
1: God darn it. Almost
0: had me on the beach, and it's a two-day event?
1: Wow.
0: Now, what you can tell them is how they can get the tickets.
1: You want tickets? I know you want tickets. You want tickets?
0: I want free tickets. I don't want to pay. I don't make that much money. I want free tickets.
1: If they want free tickets, they got to show up to Bobo Street Meets on Wednesdays.
0: Hey, don't play. If I get them, I'm not giving them out. Look at this lineup, bro. LA Jazz Festival with John Legend, Janelle Monae, Raphael Sadiq, Parliament, Funkadelic with George Clinton.
1: Man.
0: That alone right there, bro.
1: Man.
0: Come on now. If they give me tickets for these for the street meet,
1: man.
0: My street meet will be at my house.

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0: Yeah, the way you getting them.
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0: was just in here with Tammy Mac.
1: Bro, he's performing right now at the Sabran Theater.
0: You know what I'm saying? Oh, my God.
1: I just thought about that. Right. Ajay is hosting that.
0: Yes. Man.
1: If you're leaving Bobby Brown's show, I hope not, you're not leaving early. Give us a call.

0: you why. Because I know the band and the music took over. Even if he stood in one place, the dancers, all of that, I know they took over. And I know Bobby Brown, he gonna sing his you-know-what off.
1: Man, Bobby Brown is Bobby Brown. That's enough said, dude. Like, lead singer, a new edition, my prerogative, don't be cruel.
0: And you just,
1: bro, wait. Why am I here? Wait. I should have been at that show.
0: Wait a minute. You just said something to me that I never, that never dawned on me.
1: What?
0: Lead singer of New Edition.
1: New Edition.
0: I never realized that.
1: He was the one of, like, the original, like, guy.
0: I never,
1: when he left New Edition, Johnny Gill came in.
0: Yes. And I never realized that until you just said that right now.
1: Yeah, man.
0: Man, facts. Man, another thing I never realized is how big the Women's Health Expo is each and every year. Let me tell you, if you don't know nothing about the Women's Health Expo, stick around. We're going to talk more about it at 11:42, or you can go to KGLHradio.com and learn more about it.
1: Man, you want the vibe? I don't even have a challenge. I can't stop dancing. I'm sweating. Like, I'm literally sweating right now, dude.
0: Hey, I just want to
1: keep this going.
0: Yes.
1: Keep this going.
0: I just want to take it back to the days when your mama and them woke you up in the morning and said, I need you to clean up in the house.
1: Man, this feel like I'm at World on Wheels.
0: Whoa.
1: Doing a 7-7.
0: That's where I used to be, bro.
1: Man.
0: That's where I used to be.
1: More on the way. It's KGLH.
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0: Thank you.
1: We just got the Bobby Brown concert.
2: Okay,
3: that's
2: okay.
3: Right.
0: Gotta get away.
3: Hey, how was it?
0: Get away.
1: Bobby B.
0: Gotta get away.
3: Did he kill it, though?
0: Yeah. He killed it.
3: What?
2: That's what I'm talking about.
0: Bobby Brown. All the way live.
3: I got a question. How tall were Adele Marr's heels that she had on?
0: We didn't see it.
3: She hosted it, so she opened it.
2: Yes.
3: So if you got there early enough, she brought him out on stage.
2: That's right.
0: We missed her.
1: You know,
2: no,
1: we were
2: at
1: the beginning.
2: Look, they don't care. They was just there.
3: They was there for
2: Bobby. They didn't care about nothing else.
3: They was like, Bobby Brown is all we care about.
2: Exactly.
0: Bobby turned it up.
3: Cool. Who are we talking to?
0: Janae and Major.
3: You said Janae and Major?
2: Nathan.
3: Okay, well.
0: Janae and Major.
3: Okay, Major. Well, Bobby Brown did the work. You got to close the deal out for the night, dog.
1: For sure. You know how we do it.
3: And yes, sir.

0: KJLH.
1: Hey, I just left the Bobby Brown concert. It was everything.
0: That's y'all, what I'm talking about.
1: Yeah. Y'all got me hyped up playing that song again. Oh, my God.
0: Did you dance?
1: Yes.
0: When he performed it, did you dance, though?
1: I danced the whole time.
0: That's what I'm talking about.
1: Yes. It was lit. That is still my man, my man, my man.

0: Nice.
1: And that is the band. I don't care what they say. I have seen them in concert, every single concert, since 1989 with MC Hammer.
2: Fan mode.
1: That's how far back I go with New Edition.
0: That's what I'm talking about. Who am I speaking with right now?
1: My name is Stephanie.
3: Stephanie, where you calling from?
1: I'm calling from Compton right now, but I'm on my way to Long Beach.
3: Cool. So, Stephanie, did you throw anything on stage for Bobby? That's what I want to know. Like,
1: no.
0: Look, Bubba. But she wanted to.
1: Pac-Man is my man, so.
0: Okay.
3: Wait, you said which one's your man? Rob Trasman? Oh, she need a man. She needs some sensitivity.
0: Oh, wow.
1: Yes, I like the sensitivity. They
3: got to
1: be about 6 foot
3: tall. Why we got to talk about height? Why height got to come in? Stephanie, I ain't got nothing else to say with you. Me and my 5'8" ass is hanging up. All right, I can't deal with this.

0: Jazz on the Beach, bro. Yes, how hot is that?
1: Man, that's going to be amazing at Doc Wilder Beach, bro.
0: Man, let them know all the acts that's going to be
1: Legend,
0: at Doc
1: Janelle
0: Wilder
1: Monáe,
0: Beach.
1: John Legend, Janelle Monáe, Raphael Sadiq, Parliament Funkadelic.

0: there is Ricky Ruckus, bro. Ricky Ruckus going to have Jazz on the Beach. He going to be out there, bro. He going to be interviewing everybody. Ain't that right, Ricky?
1: Of course, man. They got popping up.
2: I'm really starting to think Ricky doesn't have a house. And Ricky just be everywhere at one time. I don't get it, bro. How do you do that?
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0: 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I ain't gonna lie.

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Catch up on the front page daily replay with Doris Dartucker. 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It's your nephew from your favorite Uncle Ricky Ruckus. We letting you know what's going on, baby. 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

That's Alex Osley, West Side. It's your nephew from your favorite Uncle Ricky Ruckus up in here, rocking out. How you doing? How you doing? How you doing? Check it out. The KJLH Women's Health Expo is back, baby. 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

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It's the Women's Health Expo. I can't wait. Last year, I took like a million pictures. I said, hold up, baby. Return to the Mac. Is y'all feeling Big Rucko in here? Y'all might be feeling Big Rucko up in here. I can take that. Women's Health Expo, I can't wait. Check it out. The brand new weekly wrap-up is coming up next at the top of the hour. Do not change the dial, baby, because you know why? It's KJLH.

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0: Radio Free 102.3, KJLH. That's Joyce Wright. Yeah, hot new joint. I like that. It's called Crack the Code. It's your nephew from your favorite Uncle Ricky Ruck is in the spot. And I need you to put this on your calendar right here. Get your pen, get your paper. August 22nd and 23rd, Jazz on the Beach. August 22nd and 23rd, Jazz on the Beach. The LA Jazz Festival with John Legend, Janelle Monae, Raphael Sadiq, Parliament Funkadelic featuring George Clinton, and more. 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Not now, but right now. You can enter the win at KJLHradio.com right now, because I want to see you. I'm going to be there. I'm already, you know, I don't like to tell y'all what's going on, but I'm on Fashion Nova Men's right now. Yeah, don't tell nobody I told you this. I'm on Fashion Nova Men's right now. I'm getting my cart together. I'm out there. August 22nd, 23rd, Jazz on the Beach, John Legend, Janelle Monae, Raphael Sadiq, Parliament Funkadelic, George Clinton. It's going down. Make sure you're facing the place. I would love to see you there. Coming up, we got a lot. Got one of my favorite joints, Jane Hancock, live from the Blue Note. It's called Forgiven. Check it out. It's coming up.
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2: Ayers.
3: Yeah. So let me say something, because I got something to say. Song is called Forgive Them.

disclose your business and they get to telling. If you buying any selling, I think I'm too real for these labels. I be close to my reverend, cause I'm trying to get to heaven. Other thought thereof, Lord knows I got some questions. I know he ain't make no mistake, but why is people so reckless? We ain't really got a lot of time, we all gonna be gone in a second. I'm just really trying to live right, cause I know I'm far from perfection. Forgive them.

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about you. 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

Radio Free 102.3 KJLH. That's Johnny Gill, a dance, a kiss. It's your nephew from your favorite Uncle Ricky Ruck is rocking with you. Hit us up, man. Hit us up. Hit me up. We on Instagram at Radio Free KJLH. You can hit me up at Ricky Ruckus, RickyRuckus. We about to get into this new Chris Brown, obvious. Featuring Usher. If you haven't heard, if you haven't seen, if you haven't known, them boys on tour and they eating it up. They eating it up. But it's obvious. Chris Brown and Usher, let's go.

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0: not. Now, you know you were created to succeed, designed to win, equipped to overcome, anointed to prosper, and blessed to be a blessing. He gave you a triple heart bypass, the morgue, the hospital, and the cemetery. That means it ain't over till God says it's over. So count your blessings, not your problems. And while the rest of the world sleeps, we are enjoying God's wonderful music. I got Yolanda Adams, Sounds of Blackness, Norma Hutchins, and Dedrick Haddon on the way on your Radio Free 102.3 KJLH.
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Radio Free 102.3 KGLH, Norma Hutchison. Jesus, I love you. I listened to that on my way in. I did. I put my sit music on as I traveled in this morning. This is Radio Free. It's 5:30 in the morning. Let me go to my phones. Let me see what's happening. Mike Oliver sent me a birthday thing here this morning at 2:44. Man, go to sleep. I got you, Michael. I'll shout you out on birthday. Hey, Keith Taylor and I had our Saturday morning conversation. Been going to Vegas all week in that big red truck. I hope to give you a short run today, Keith. I'm see you in Maryland in church tomorrow. God bless you. That was at 3:12 we kicked it. Charlie McDaniels at 3:55. Yay, yay for Mr. Saturday. I love you too, Charlie. Let me know when we get that residence back together, man. I'm going to be there. May I go down to North Carolina? Hi, Kimberly. Walking the dog. Yes, Rufus Thomas. Good morning to you, too. You're my favorite as well. Hey, Walter Patton, thank you again, man, for the continual love that I get. Okay, I got the other part of that K-Team, Sister Kawana. How are you? Hey, love, happy Saturday. God morning. Sending you love as well. Well, guys, Al Mack is back. Good morning from Kingman, Arizona. Hoorah, my Marine Corps buddy. Indeed. Hi, David. We kicked it yesterday evening. And grand rising to you, too, David Henderson, my conscience, who celebrated a birthday a week ago. Yep. Tell Tina to fix you a nice birthday cake again. Hi, Linda Miles. Shreveport, Louisiana. Grand rising to you, too, my sister. Hey, Tanya Binette Young. Hello, Miss Lady. God bless you. Love you. I do. Hey, Terry Davis, Maxine Waters Nicholson. Good morning to you, too. Andy France. Hey, what's up, my brother? We're doing live music. I may get Pops on today, yeah. Well, let's see what we got going here today. Listen, we got special prayers. I got a call this morning from Dr. Gloria Milo in Atlanta, Georgia. Family, let's put in prayers for us. He's asking us to pray for her this morning, okay? All righty. I appreciate and love you for that. All right. Well, I'm just going to continue on with the music. How about the sounds of blackness on Radio Free?

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0: 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Doing good. 1, 2, 3, got the victory. Yes, yes. I hope that goes for you too equally as well. Hey, from the valleys to the alleys, because it's God-given and God-driven, our mantra. I guess can't go on unless we have our mantra. You know what I'm saying? Remember, he didn't wake you up to mumble, fumble, stumble, tumble, grumble. He woke you up to be much more humble. Look at that face. Yeah. Call 3 or text your 10. And I had my 10. Did you do yours? Well, there you go. Hey, ladies and folks, it's time for the one and only from the Herald, the good news, God's news. Ladies and gentlemen, our very own Miss Molly Bell. God morning, Molly.
1: Good morning, Roland. This is Molly Bell, straight out of Compton. And I want to say that this is our spiritual inspirational time, also known as the SIT. And on this week, we just want to talk about how good God has been to us. Because we in America, we're doing some new things, and God is doing some new things in our lives. He's getting our telephone number changed. We got to pick up and say, as Stevie Wonder would say, I just called to say I love you. In Roland's book, Godshot, he says, life is a journey, but it is nothing without God. And we welcome everyone to the SIT, the Spiritual Inspirational Time. And this is the day that the Lord has made. Let us rejoice, ooh, ooh, and be glad in it. It is the spiritual inspirational time. Well, then you began a show with God will show up. John P. Key, the Winans, and Anita Baker, Ain't No Need to Worry. You gave us Billie Holiday, God Bless the Child That Has His Own. Then you had DJ Patton with God Is Good, and Jesus I Love You with Norman Hutchison. Because You Are You, Keith Taylor, you start naming all the ones who have called in, the K-Team, and you always remind us, always in your book, that life is a journey, but it's nothing without God.

0: and I believe the sounds of blackness. And still I rise, Yolanda Adams, for God so loved the world that he gave his only begotten son. Isn't that something to give us strength and to be there? Because we know that the struggle continues every day of our lives. But for always, for God be the glory, to God be the glory. And what we're going to play when we come back, I think I would like to hear "For Thou Art With Me." If we could get that, that would be a good way. So, Roland, all I can say is goodbye now, because the struggle continues and always, to God be the glory. I love KJLH. Bye-bye, Roland.
1: Bye-bye. We love you too, Molly. Hey, you know what? We got a triple play. Minnie Riperton, that's right. Tomorrow's her birthday. What a lady, what a lady. And we're going to be doing Hotter Than July live concert music, all right? Go to a concert, all righty? All righty. Right now, I'm going to get out of the way. I got, you say, "For Thou Art With Me." Well, we are with you.
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0: Radio Free, every praise, every praise, every praise. Love list. Hey, faith can move mountains, but don't be surprised if God hands you a shovel. You got to put the work in. You know what I'm saying? Yes, yes. Andrea and Ray Alexander, Anita Stevens at the Metro Green Line. I hear you. Vincent and Cynthia Pellerito in Florida. Mary Davis Dungy. Robert and Tisha in Phoenix. Jo Helen Shoemate in Maricopa. Hi, Stacy Vaughn. Joyce in Kentucky. She said the pit bulls jumped on her dog. Girlfriend, you need me to come down there? I'll come help you, sister love. I will. Hey, Paul Flint. See you, brother. Ronnie and Ebony Jackson and Dorothy K. Those are nephews and nieces in Detroit. Hey, Eddie Polk. Cynthia and John Weathersby. Colette Blizzard. Ophelia, how you doing? Anita at Metro Green Line. Hello, Miss Stevens. How you doing? Gerald in Carson, Miss Iris Motown Gordy. Talked to my auntie Claudette Robinson, the first lady of Motown yesterday. James Field in Las Vegas. Janice Glover, the lover. Rod Deming. Lois got it right. Mary Scott and Brenda Lee and Ingle Good. Rod South Central Williams. Tammy Barbara and Highland. Yes, indeed. Willie and Buddy. Miss V of Ingle Good. Wiz of Watts. Howard and Angela Ely, School of Little Angels. Glenn Marshall and the Divine One. Hey, Loretta, how are you? Glenn, you fixing her breakfast? I know you are. I love you guys. I gotta go. Minnie Riberton.
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Tomorrow is her birthday. I met this lady, what, 73, 74? Minnie Riperton. Chicago sister sung with Rotary Connection. Beautiful lady. Beautiful, beautiful, beautiful lady, I might add. She performed well, background vocals in Stevie Wonder's live band, Wonder Love. Do you know that? Yes, she did. 70s to 74. Sister

0: And I say that with a lot of love in my heart. She had breast cancer, 76, yeah. One of the first, she became a spokesperson for the American Cancer Society in 1978. She did. She received the American Cancer Society Courage Award, presented to her at the White House by President Jimmy Carter. Transition, oh, she was only 31 years young. But what a talent. Beautiful lady, too, I might add. Yeah. Wrap your love around her, won't you do that? Minnie Riverton. All right. All right. Hey, listen, this is the Good Bynum. Saturdays belong to us. And summer belongs to us. And it's here. You know it is. 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Hello, human. 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You are. You know that. Because why? We are you. All righty. You ready to exercise? I've been in the gym, running my 2 miles 3 days a week and in the gym. What are you doing?
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0: Do I do? 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Do something. Save yourself. This is Radio Free Exercise Time with your brother, Good Bynum. Yay! Come on, Charlie. Come on, Tony. Yeah! Come on, Richard. Come on, Susie. Come on, Kimala. Come on, Sister Kawana. 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Ring that bell. Let's go. 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
0: 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I see you. 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
0: 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Yeah. Health is wealth. I'm telling you.
1: Make that move.
0: 30 seconds breathing, 30 seconds gratitude, 30 seconds posture reset. Shalimar! Make that move. 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Yeah.
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1: Time at the Regal. Young man went out and made a name for himself. Has been on every record-breaking show in the Regal Theater in the last 2 years. Ladies and gentlemen, the star of our show. How about a nice warm round of applause to welcome Mr. Gene Taylor?

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I hear you, Sister Love. 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Hotter than July. You're welcome. You're welcome, sis. Hotter than July. You know we do this every year. Yeah. It's the weekend, Southern California. The sun is high. The breeze is right. Come on now. Well, the sun is not quite high yet. And the coast is calling your name. Whether you're rolling down Crenshaw, cruising the 210, the 105, or catching the ocean air off Venice Beach, this is your time to breathe, reset, and rise. So settle in, stay cool, stay calm, stay collected. And let the soundtrack of your weekend ride with you. I'm Roland Bynum, and this is Radio Free 102.3 KJLH. Did I say?

0: 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Did I say that? I certainly did. Well, we're still live. I got some Luther and some Lettucey and a lot more. Stay right where you are.
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1: Love you.
0: Loving you too, brother. Thank you, man. Hotter than July. That's what we're doing here. You know we do this every year. I don't know how many years we've been doing this, man. Nothing new, what we do. You know that. 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I hope you have the app. You don't. You know, people still telling me, I live in the Inland Empire, right? And I tell them, I say, you know, I spend weekends at KJLH. They go, I can't get KJLH. Well, I got to show you something. Come here. You got a phone? I'm not trying to steal it. I'm just trying to help you out. Do this then. If you don't know what to do, you're like, well, how old are you? 70, huh? You got grandchildren? Okay. Have them put in, go to the store and put in KJLH real easy. And they'll be like, what? I say, yep, there it is right there. And you know, summer is here and Radio Free is everywhere. 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Jill Scott, come here, girlfriend. Come here where you... 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

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Live. Mercy. Hotter than July. Let's go. Birthday shout outs. Come on, DeFrance. 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

0: All right now. Birthday, birthday, birthdays. Keeping it cool, calm, and collected. Let me see, what do we have here? Okay, we got Little Kim. Guapale. Bill Cosby. Deborah Cox. Gerald LaBird. Spud Webb. Charlie Murphy, Eddie's brother. And Tracy Spencer all celebrating this weekend. Paula Devine. Hey, Paula. She called me. I said, I was thinking about your mom. I got to go see Miss Mama, who celebrated her 100th last year. She'll be 101 this year. Paula, 69. Happy birthday to you, love. Give Mama a hug till I see her shortly, okay? Okay, love you. Lashay James from Grandma Tawana. Perrin Jones is 41. Tahithian. Charisse Lockhart from Ayana. I got it, Ayana.
1: Happy birthday to
0: for real, for real.
1: Happy birthday to you.
0: Alice Smith is 67 from Catherine. Chris Dones, D-O-N-E-S, 56, from mother-in-law, Baby. That's her name. Ashbury Nelson, 89, from Sheila Baker, the teacher. Miss Bellflower. Onisha Thomas is 55, from Carly, her sister. Hey, Onisha. Stevie McMillian is 60, Sister Kim. Okay, Joseph Woodson Williams, 48, from Rod, South Central Williams. There's hope without dope, get high on life and not on the substance. Rhonda T, 40, Nina L, 32, Ricky W, 29, Doreen S, 26, George S, 28, Ricky J, 39, Yvette G, 20. Reggie, Jimmy A, James B, Catherine R, Arthur C, and Tina H celebrating out there.

the valley out there in the Empire, huh? And Michael Oliver Armstrong, 45 years. You don't look that young. Happy birthday, Michael Oliver Armstrong. All righty, we're going to get back to some more great summer music. We got our Hotter Than July. Yes, indeed. Coming up next, let's see, who do we have? Oh, I see Bob Marley on the list. Let's go get him. Hey.

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1: Y'all out of sight! We can't mess

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I wonder what was he thinking about. Cause he told me, he said, Scotty, I learned a long time ago, best thing to do, take it nice and slow.

0: to sleep.
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0: You know, we gotta hit the
1: song. Yeah, the blues. Don't nobody have the blues like I have.
2: What you talking about?
1: I may be young, but I know what it's all about. Yeah. And this is how it went down. I met a girl in school one day doing sandbox.
3: Sandbox?
1: Man, she was fine. I mean, up. And we toasted our love during milk break.
0: Milk break?
1: I gave him my cookies, man. What do you think?
0: Cookies? Why?
1: Oreos. Oreos, yeah. And we fell out doing finger painting. Yeah. So one day I stepped up to her and said,

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My daughter heard this. Karen said, "What?" She couldn't believe it. Smoke said, Smokey said, he sung it better than I did. And I wrote the song. Michael's too much, right? Better. Yeah, I said it too, Michael.

hotter than July. My city, don't let anyone steal your joy. Enjoy your joy. There's nothing like corporate worship. Go to your synagogue, your temple, your mosque, your church. Participate.

Looks like I have more music than I have time. Man, yesterday's music for today's memories and the soundtrack of your life. Thank you for letting a little bit of me share with a whole lot of you. Remember, we're not human beings having a spiritual experience. We're spiritual beings having a human experience. Guy Black at 9, on time, every time, with the Battle Royale at 11. He loves his job. And Hugh Fuller, my man, with worldwide hits at 1, and Cameron Green at 4 with the top 23 countdown. Put a spark in the dark with Dorian and Mark at 8, and 29 years of Spread the Word with Cameron Green and my brother Andre Russell, where weekends belong to us. Well, write this dynamism on the tablet of your heart. The older I get, the more I fall in love with love. Walk around. Here's our Marvin.

0: 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Today, about 24% of clinical trial participants come from communities of color, even though we make up more than 40% of the U.S. population. 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
1: 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All your favorite music, throwing it back, picking it up, moving it forward. 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

0: And they all sounded great. Missy Elliott put that together. But my favorite was Seven Streeter and Maya. Whoa! I mean, I liked all. Chloe was great. I mean, all of them were good. But Maya came out with that in that basket. Hoop. Oh, man. And then Seven Streeter is just amazing. She even sounds like Aaliyah. It's amazing. I'm a big fan of hers. Guy Black Show on the way. We got music coming up from the Isley Brothers. Little Tina Marie, you asked for it. I'm going to try to get that Temptations and Karim Bailey Ray and some Whispers in there for your next hour. Let me know what you want to hear. The Battle Royale comes up at 11.
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I'm just saying, it was one of the best. 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

0: 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The Whisper fans, you want to hear some whispers? 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Battle Royale today. A good one. I got Freddie Jackson taking on Alexander O'Neal. Freddie Jackson taking on Alexander O'Neal. Guy Black's world famous Battle Royale today. Yeah, we're going to smooth it out over the summer now. You know, we've been doing some pretty good battles, so we're going to ramp it up here. Coming next week, week after that, I don't know. You guys are going to be beating up on me about you wrong for that. You wrong for doing that, putting those two together. Hey, it's going to be a lot of that going on. On the way, I might be wrong for putting on the SOS band, Busta Rhymes, a little Shy Life, and some Sade. Get it in before 11. 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You know what? Our new number is 310-330-KJLH. 310-330-KJLH.
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1: I'm fine. 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
0: All right, I'm sending you to hang out with a day at the official Los Angeles White Party on July 26th at the Godfrey Hotel, all right?
1: Oh, wonderful.
0: Hold on a minute.
1: Thank you.
0: Battle Royale coming up next. Let me get this other guy walk on.

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6: 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Don't sleep on this one. Alexander O'Neal taking on Freddie Jackson. Who you got? 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Alexander O'Neal taking on Freddie Jackson. This is going to be a one-hour battle. Get ready for it. A one-hour battle. So let the battle begin.

0: right, that's not a Christmas song. That's what Alexander O'Neill said. 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That's what he said, so that's why I played it. 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Tammy Mack has one. 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Let me get the vote on right now. Who's it going to be? Because this is only an hour battle. Who's going to be the winner of the Battle Royale today? Alexander O'Neill taking on Freddie Jackson. Who you got?
1: Good morning, Guy Black. This is Greg calling you from Arizona.
0: Hey,
1: how
0: Greg,
1: you doing, my
0: I'm
1: man?
0: I'm good. How are you?
1: Good. Man, you got a good one going today, man, on this Battle Royale.
0: Thank you.
1: But, brother, I'm going to have to go with Mr. Freddie Jackson on this one. You have a great rest of your day, Guy.
0: All right, thanks, Greg. Let me get another one. You know Eric Watkins is always standing by from Leimert Park. Yeah, man, what's up?
2: Good morning, Guy Black. Eric Watkins calling out of Leimert Park.
0: I know.
2: Today's Battle Royale is going to be a good one. We got Alexander O'Neill going up against Freddie Jackson. You know what, Guy? I dig Alexander O'Neill, but I got to go with my boy Freddie Jackson. He's going to knock it out of the park. Have a great day, Guy.
0: Thank you. Thank you, man. And also, I'm going to my Instagram. Boy, you guys are voting in. This might be a knockout. All right, let's see. Who we got here? Melly Me says Alexander O'Neill. And Polo 195 says Freddie Jackson. Just Freddie in big letters. Let's see. Who's this? Kathy Morey says Freddie all the way. Get your vote in. 520. Oh, I'm sorry. That's the old number. 330-KJLH. 310-330-KJLH. Don't call that other one. It'll forward you to this one. Or you can hit us on our Instagram, I am Guy Black or KJLH Radio Free. Or how about just using that open mic feature on the KJLH.

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0: Janelle Monae, Charlie Wilson, and Parliament Funkadelic. 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

Ready. Doing his thing today. I don't know who's gonna win this battle royale. Freddie Jackson taking on Alexander O'Neal. Guy Black's world famous battle royale. You know we gotta do it the right way. What you doing, LA? What's happening on this Saturday? I'm loving my job today.

0: right. Thank you, Lee. Lee, I appreciate you. See you later.
1: All right. Love you. Love you guys.
0: Bye-bye. Later. KJLH Radio Free. Who you voting for on the KJLH app for the Battle Royale today?
2: Good morning, Guy Black. This is Pamela in Los Angeles. Mm-hmm. The battle today.
0: Yeah.
2: Freddie Jackson and Alexander O'Neal. I'm going with Freddie Jackson all the way. I want you to continue having a good day. And I know, Guy Black, you just love your job. Enjoy the rest of your weekend. Bye-bye.
0: All right. Thank you. Let me get another vote. Who you got in the Battle Royale today?
3: I'm voting for Freddie Jackson, Greta and Compton.
0: Thank you, Greta and Compton. Let me get another vote off the KJLH app, the open mic. Who you got?
4: Huh?

0: 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Thank you.
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0: And now it's your chance to get tickets to the LA Jazz Festival on the beach. 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
1: All right, let's go. We got to get some votes in here. Woo! I thought it was going to be an hour. I have to extend the battle royale because you said keep it going. So we're going to keep it going.
2: It's Guy Black's world famous battle royale. Who are you voting for?
1: I don't normally do this, but I'm going to take some votes right now because we got so many of them going on. Who you got in the battle royale?
3: Freddie Jackson.
1: All right, thank you. KGLH, who you got in the battle royale today?
4: Go ahead, Asia.
5: Hi. Hi, Guy Black. How are you?
1: Hey, Asia, who you got on the phone? What you doing up there? What you doing up there in Vallejo?
5: I'm in San Francisco.
1: Okay.
5: I have my mom's.
1: Okay, San Francisco.
5: I'm going to vote for Alexander O'Neal.
1: I knew you was going to vote for Alexander O'Neal. I see you, Asia. All right, I got your vote.
5: Right,
1: to your mom, too.
5: All right.
1: Thank you, Asia's mom. Thank you, Asia and Asia's mama. All right, see you later.
5: You're welcome, Guy Black.
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5: Bye-bye.
1: I love making people laugh and talking to our listeners. Let the battle continue.

Radio Free, KJLH, you know we are you. It's the Guy Black Show here, man. We're having so much fun. Just telling you that we're playing all your favorite music. We're out in the streets doing something right now with the KJLH Street Team, out and about. Every day we're out doing what we can do.

0: the Long Beach Convention Center, go to KGLHradio.com. We got some very important speaking going on for you. Keeping it simple. How to deal with dementia, how to deal with Alzheimer's, all of that. We're going to do it. Let's get some votes in. 520. Oh, wrong number, right? Let's keep giving out the old number. 330-KGLH. You have to dial area code 310. I'm getting used to it myself. But if you do dial the old number, it will forward you to the new number. So there you go. All right? Let's see what you got. And the KGLH app. Who you voting for?
1: I'm going for Freddie Jackson. But
0: all
1: you
0: right.
1: know what?
0: Yeah, man.
1: You know you're wrong.
0: Ah.
1: What can I say?
0: Get out of here, Tawana. Get out of here.
1: Anyway.
0: All right, later. KGLH Radio Free. Who you got in the Battle Royale today?
2: Yes, this is RP. I'm going for Freddie.
0: All right. Thank you, Ricky. See you later. KGLH Radio Free. Who you got in the Battle Royale?
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0: On the Stand with Janelle Monáe, Charlie Wilson, and Parliament Funkadelic. 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

0: 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It's KGLH. Who you got in the Battle Royale before we get out of here?
1: Hi, Guy Black. This is Joyce calling out of Upland, and I'm voting for Freddie Jackson.
0: All right. Thank you, Joyce. Have a good day.
1: Thank you, too.
0: Let's go to the KGLH app. Who you got in the Battle Royale? Freddie Jackson taking on Alexander O'Neal.
2: Hey, B to the LACK. This is Wendy from the IE.

I got to get the follows up. 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I love you, and I love you.

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with Janelle Monae, Charlie Wilson, and Parliament Funkadelic. On Sunday the 23rd, it's John Legend, Raphael Sadiq, Original Coffee, Terrace Martin, and more. 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

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I'm your host, Hugh Fuller. Hop aboard as we circle the globe in search of the hit songs that make the world go round. Happy Saturday.

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His name is Wezo, record producer out of Indonesia, with some instrumental Afrobeat rhythms right there. Goodbye, the title of that new single. 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Hugh Fuller, your brother from Belize, close by your side. 80s temperatures and lots of sunbeams all over our beloved Southland today. The Saturday, she is a beauty. 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

0: Mr. Barris Hammond paying tribute and giving props to some of music's bigs. Rockaway. Happy Saturday, it's Hugh Fuller, pleased to report that the Radio Free 102.3 KJLH Women's Health Expo is back. 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
3: You've been hearing about it, and now it's your chance to get tickets to the LA Jazz Festival on the beach. 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

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It is a sunshiny Saturday at Jazz on the Beach. 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

Janelle Monae, Charlie Wilson, and Parliament Funkadelic. On Sunday the 23rd, it's John Legend, Raphael Sadiq, Original Coffee, Terrace Martin, and more. 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

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Number one globally. Hugh Fuller, your brother from Belize, resent love and shout outs to some of our listeners at home and abroad. Our faithful listener Debbie Grant in London, England, she never misses a show. Sandy Jackson, the same out of Paris, France, and at Cashfault in Sweden, Lars Green in Norway, Mark Fonseca in Madrid, Spain, Godwin Odia in Nigeria, Eric and Mark Levisa in Holland, Roger Alfonso and family in Guyana, Trevor Graham in Grenada in the Caribbean, Sandy and Errol Ayuso in Tampa, Florida, June Henderson in Miami, Florida, Sue Godfrey in Rochester, New York, John Burns and family in New Jersey, Debbie Husky in Seattle, Melissa Canada in Sonoma, Rose Mayfield in Ontario, Nellie Westby and Tower Tees in Woodland Hills. Happy anniversary, the big one, 50 years. The golden anniversary, Ellsworth and Carmita Ramclam. Congratulations, friends of mine from Belize, actually. And celebrating a big birthday, a massive one, Harlow Singerman, celebrating the ripe old age of 4. Happy birthday, Harlow. KJLH saying thank you for the love, and we send it right back at you. Download the KJLH app and take us with you wherever you go.

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Think about all those wonderful times that we used to have, yeah. Now I know things aren't the way they used to be right now, but they are gonna get better someday. And I know that.

Sergio Mendes with the Black Eyed Peas, Mashkinada. Cameron Green is in the wing. She's up at 4 with your top 23. 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

Janelle Monae, Charlie Wilson, and Parliament Funkadelic. On Sunday the 23rd, it's John Legend, Raphael Sadiq, Original Coffee, Terrace Martin, and more. 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

0: That's going to do it for me as I soak them away out of this beautiful house that Stevie built. Thank you, Stevie, and thank you for having me in. Stay close now for Cameron Green with your top 23. Listen, you have a safe, happy, and blessed weekend, okay? And remember now, spread a whole lot of love to everybody. This world needs plenty of that right now, and after all, we are all one big family. 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

0: hope you're having a wonderful day. I am always excited and energized when I get in this space with you. Beautiful Saturday, beautiful weather, and so much to be grateful for. I've got so much to share with you. We've got a great jazz festival coming to town. The Women's Health Expo is just around the corner. I'll give you the date. Make sure you save it and register. And I've got tickets to hang out with my girl, the beautiful Ade Lamar, as she hosts the official Los Angeles all-white party. So you don't want to miss that. This week's countdown is sure to be a lot of fun. This came straight from you all. It's the Cookout Countdown, the ultimate family reunion countdown. All the songs you might hear, or some of the songs at least, we only have 4 hours, but some of the songs you'll hear if you're hanging out at the cookout or the family reunion. Should be a lot of fun. Get you off the couch, get you wiggling those toes, and something to party and put a good smile on your face. I aim to please. The countdown is just around the corner. So stick around. We are you. 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
2: You've been hearing about it, and now it's your chance to get tickets to the LA Jazz Festival on the beach. 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

is scheduled to push into the Southlands. A monsoonal moisture. Get ready. It's going to make it a little bit hotter for us, but we'll survive. The countdown is coming up just in a bit. It's the cookout countdown, the ultimate family reunion countdown. Till then, we've got some D'Angelo by request. I found my smile again on the radio free.

0: 102.3 Radio Free, KJLH, the India RE, that magic. My name is Cameron Green, and KJLH has got your exclusive pair of tickets to Jazz on the Beach. It's coming August 22nd and 23rd. We're going to be introducing the first ever LA Jazz Festival with John Legend, Janelle Monae, Rafael Sadiq, Parliament, Funkadelic, George Clinton, and so much more. Sounds like my countdown. Stick around. It's KJLH.
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